0: Malaking bagay po talaga kasi yun, from my experience na my parents were very supportive of me playing billiards. So I think billiards has really come a long way. Kasi ngayon po talaga, a lot of families are joining the Amit Cup. Minsan nga, mom and daughter. Nung last time nga, kasama pa yung grandmother nila. And so it's a family affair now. So kami ni Ren, we're very excited with everything that's happening. Kaya lalo po talaga namin pinag-iigihan. And I would also like to mention the MEBC team. I'm very thankful and grateful to Ren and his team, the MEBC team, for building this advocacy. Kasi with everything that's all the changes and ano, everybody's on board. Kumbaga, syempre, ano naman po yan, it's about the give and take. So I'm just, ano po, I'm grateful na kami nga rin ni Ren, pinag-uusapan namin kahapon. Kaya minsan ang haba ng usap namin dalawa of how much we've grown also, both of us. From season 1, talaga nag-uusap kami na, oh no, nag-aanuhan pa tayo nun, no? Parang nagtatansyahan pa tayong dalawa, no? And then from to now, na parang lagi na kami talagang magkausap and ideas that we have. So it's something na it really is a family. I feel like this what we're building, it really is a family. It's such a big family though. But it is a family.
1: And congrats and hoping for continued success. For the meantime, Rubilen, ano mong gustong sabihin mo dun sa mga kasali na at dun sa mga sasali pa? Okay, sa Amit Cup.
0: Ang gusto ko lang pong sabihin, especially to those na lagi pong sumasali, and those po na first time sumali, we just want you to know na we really are always working and trying our best to give you the best experience. Everything that we do is on top of mind po na talaga namin are you ladies. And we just want you to know that we are always proud of you. We see the work that you put in. We see the dedication. And we are here for you. We always say this, if there's anything, we are just here. We are just a message away. And sometimes lang ako matagal mag-reply, especially pag nasa tournament, kasi hindi ako nagpo-phone. So, but ano po, we are very proud of everyone, of the ladies. Win or lose, it for us po, it's more than winning or losing. It's really the culture that we're building. So I'm proud that everybody's on board and everybody's trying to build the right culture to inspire the next generation also.
1: Salamat. Saludo kami sa iyo, Rubilen, and the whole team for this Amit Cup. Mabuhay ka. All the best sa mga susunod pa rin na Amit Cup season and legs, and of course sa mga tournaments mo. Hayaan ka namin mag-time out, lalo na may horse voice si Rubilen. Partner Ren, di ba? And I talk to the champions, at least 2 champions. Makausap natin dito sa Sports Radio, sa ating Billiards on Air. Bye for now, Rubilen. Thank you!
0: Okay pa.
1: Okay.
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1: A blessing of safe voyage and a chance to cool off. Pinagmamalaki ng kanta ang Antipolo, named after tipolo or breadfruit, prolific in the area. The city prides itself as the pilgrimage capital of the Philippines. Two of its more popular attractions are the historical Church of the Nuestra Señora de la Paz y Buen Viaje and its summer popular waterfalls, ang Hinulugang Taktak. The Franciscan missionaries built the church in 1578 and the Jesuits administered it in 1591. Thousands traveled to pray to Our Lady of Peace and Good Voyage, brought in from Mexico in 1626 and enshrined in the cathedral. A favorite tradition is trekking to the shrine on Good Friday Eve and May 1st. Another tradition is having new cars blessed at the church. Many believe it will ensure the safety of the car and its passengers. OFWs also pray for success abroad.
2: Pagkatapos ng pagpapala sa misa ay ang inaabangan ng mga bata ang pagligo sa sikat na Hinulugang Taktak,
1: described playfully in its song. It was first opened in July 1952, became a national park in September 1990, and a protected landscape in November 2000. In 2002, it had to be rehabbed because of water pollution. In February 2020, Hinulugang Taktak reopened, together with unique recreational installations for wall climbing, hanging bridges, and a spider web platform. And don't forget, before you leave, ang pasalubong. Sikat sa lugar ang suman at mangga. But you can also bring home antipolo in a jar, like coco jam, latik, kalamay, or adobong kasoy. So, no time to waste. Get into the culture, enjoy a blessing, and have some fun. Tayo na!
0: Yan ang Pinoy Kultura, because our culture is cool.
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13: 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Mga kababayan, ang pambansang awit ng Republika ng Pilipinas.